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0: 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Kamusta ikaw, Obian, sa Sining Adlaw? Martes, it's June 16, 2026. Salamat, Gid, for today. Nga makapdinay naman kita sa aton nga program. Isa naman ka-episode. Kag, I hope makahatag ni sang inspirasyon. Kag, mapuslanon nga mga impormasyon sa imo today ang aton nga pag-updanay, Obian. 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This is your friend Leia. 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And another topic abiano on inspiring stories ang isa ka abya naton sa abroad, no? 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All proceeds for Bayanihan will be equally distributed sa tatlo ka partner organizations aton at the end sa sininga campaign sa June 26. 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Good morning. Also si Miss Tina, Pastor Willard Hilado. 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Hello man kay Doc Arnie Pasete and family. 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Kung may araman sang fun dance, abyan. Masadyagid ini. So, for registration, contact lang si Vanessa 0970-717-9514. Ang Intentional Discipleship Making Conference naman, sa sining September 25 and 26, ang theme, All In for Christ. 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Si Tito Ponso, Tita Neneng Tabao Suarez, good morning sa inyo. 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So kung may mga questions ka makaroon or mga comments, please contact lang diri sa DYV@0998-842-2130. It's now 10:13. Stay tuned abyan. I will be right back.
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1: 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Paalalang hatid ng himpilan ng Far East Broadcasting Company, Philippines.
3: Stella, like many Filipinos, left the Philippines with one thing in mind, to make money. Stories she heard about big paychecks that workers earn in the Middle East urged her to seek her own gold mine. Impulsively, she borrowed money from several friends and relatives, and off she went to satisfy her desire for riches. But God had another plan for her. She met other Filipino migrant workers who shared with her the joy of a personal relationship with God, and she saw the beauty of knowing Christ even better. Now she looks back and realizes she went for the riches, but God gave her more than that. He gave her eternal life in Jesus Christ.
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0: 10:15 na itong time, Teresa DYVS, nagpamati ikaw sa Real Time. Idlayan, sinang Jean Henton. Ang Jean, good morning! 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Kay Pastor Jun Vic Regalado, hello. 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And Tuding family, good morning man sa inyo. Nang Sol, okay lang dira ang signal ng Sol Piamonte. I hope nga na maayong signal dira dita ni Net Pataray, maayong aga man sa inyo. So, ang aton nga discussion, abiyan mag-focus sa stories of God's faithfulness, no? Sa isa naton kaabyan, living abroad abyan. Pakilala ta anay ang aton nga guest sa sining aga. Currently, English language consultant, trainer, and freelance writer. She is also an English tutor for Preply, an online tutoring platform and marketplace that connects students with private tutors for live one-on-one lessons, primarily focused on language learning. Formerly, faculty niya and member and senior lecturer sa Division of Humanities and Division of Professional Education, UP Visayas. She was also a lecturer in Gulf College Sultanate of Oman. Currently, abyan, she is a board member of Fishes and Loaves, a nonprofit foundation based in Bacolod City, Philippines, dedicated to serving marginalized families and children in the city's coastal and slum areas. Nag-volunteer man siya sa GTP Global Trust Partner as a moderator for their various course offerings, She is currently in the writing team of Free Chapel Online, writing devotionals twice a month, and also a prayer in the prayer team. Abiano, she is a good friend manakon kag my former nga teacher, professor. Gina-welcome naton sa aton program, Ma'am Mabel Fernandez Valiado. Ma'am Mabel, good morning.
5: Good morning, maayong aga sa tanan.
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5: It's a pleasure to always be here. Salamat gid sa pag-imbitar.
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5: Maayong aga sa tanan, and I'm very very grateful nga naimbitar naman ako diri sa aton nga programa ni Leia sa Radio D5VS sa Bacolod. And good morning gid sa akon mga estudyante, sa amon nga former faculty members sa Division of Humanities, and kung sino pa pagin makabati bala sa aton nga program sa bunga aga. Morning, good morning.
0: Yes, no, salamat gid, Ma'am Mabel. I believe nga ano kami ahead kami diri no sa time, no,
5: kag ahead ka
0: early morning pa sa inyo subong, no.
5: Not very early today. Kay ari ko sa Maldives, it's 7:20 a.m.
0: Wow.
5: Pag Dubai time, it would be 8:20 kasi 4 hours ahead from Dubai.
0: Mm-mm.
5: So, na, nasabit ako sa akon nga ba na nga ga-work siya, kuya, mabakasyon.
0: Mayo man na, ma'am, ano, ng bisan you go around, but updanay ka mo yapon do, nga duwa, no?
5: Gani. 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
0: Do makasiling man ko, ma'am, sana all, no?
5: Gani man, no?
0: But praying, no? Pero,
5: we pray that you find your place, that you would all find your place where you will be happy where you are and yes, happy where you're what you're doing.
0: Yes, no, thank you so much, yun, ma'am, no, sa imong prayers, no, sa akon diri, no, sa amon man diri sa DYVS. And nagawonder kuya kay lawig ka na dira, no, sa I believe Middle East gid, no, ang
5: Middle East, yes,
0: mostly, no, sang imong from the Philippines, no, Middle East gid, no, ang focus ng imong work, kag of course your with your family na, of course, no, dira sa Middle East, and nagabakasyon subong sa Maldives. Ma'am, paano ka nakakadto dira? 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
5: Sa uma. Sa uma, nagkanto sa ibang uma. So, I was requested by Dr. Zoilo Andrada, actually, to join him in the Gulf College in Oman, Sultanate of Oman, not knowing that he would be going back home and I would be taking his place.
0: Mm-mm.
5: So, kung siguro nabalaan ko, Lord, naku, gidya, dokso, hindi ko yan nagkanto. Pero it was God's plans, no? I was prayed over by our church in Gimbal kay Pastor, sorry, nakalimutan ko. Sa Great Harvest Ministry, sorry, patawarin ako, Pastor.
0: Later,
5: so,
0: later.
5: I was... madumduman ko na, yeah. So I was actually prayed for to actually share the gospel in Oman also, aside from doing work. So I left kasi ang akon nga daughter was planning to be a medical student. She wanted to be a doctor.
0: Mm-hmm.
5: And ang salary sa UP daw hindi siguro kasarang. Feeling ko hindi ko kasarang. And then another son would be going to college a few years later. So I decided na okay, I really need to go out of the country, find a better place to work and provide for my children. Mm-mm. Not knowing that bisandiin ka actually, i-bless ka man ni Lord. Ah. So even that leap of faith, a few years later, I had to quit my job because I was getting sick. So si Lord pa rin ang nag-provide sang tanan. So ang initial reason ko for leaving was to provide for my children's needs, na especially sa academics nila. No? It's hard to have enough or more than enough when you have a student who's taking a medical course. Pero God is so good. He gave a scholarship for my daughter. Full scholarship ng DOSD. Everything provided for. So immediately, talagang we were overwhelmed kasi may allowance na yon, libre ang tuition, libre lahat. Kasi if, as a faculty member, libre sana yung anak ko mag-aral sa UP, any campus. However, when I left, I had to pay for tuition. That was around 35 per semester, plus. Kasi yung 35 na yon, basic tuition lang. So, God is good. So after a year or so, she got the scholarship. And I was getting sick, I had to quit my job. So, yung very reason ko for leaving and working abroad was changed ni Lord ang plans. No? So, I had to quit my job. Pero at that time, I met my husband. By the way, I'm a single mom before, ha? I was a single mom. I don't know if the others already know that. And when I moved to Oman, I met my husband there. So, yun. Masaya. Iba yung plano ni Lord. Pinapunta ako doon para mag-asawa pala.
0: Nandun pala si Dawan.
5: Oo, nandun pala si Dawan. So, galing-galing ni Lord lang. So, after that, we moved to Dubai. Because he was promoted. Kasi galing ni Lord, diba? I lost my job. My daughter had a scholarship. My husband was promoted. O, diba? So, yung loss ko was a gain.
0: Wow.
5: Galing-galing ni Lord. So, He provided for all our needs according to God's riches and glory in Christ Jesus. So, talagang sobrang overflowing, no? So, even in our loss, in my loss, yun.
0: Amen.
5: Si God pa rin nag-provide, no? Kasi saan ka ba makakuha ng DOST scholarship ng ganun-ganun na lang?
0: Wow.
5: Diba? So, God is so good.
0: Rare opportunity yun.
5: Competition yun.
0: So you left your daughter here nung nag-schooling siya. And the other
5: we came twice a year. I was going home twice a year initially sa Oman, and then when we moved to Dubai, once a year na lang.
0: So they were in Oman, both the daughter and the son.
5: No. They were. I had to leave them behind.
0: Okay.
5: Kasi nag-aaral sila, di ba? So I was. I moved to Oman on my own. So 6 months. Gaking cry ako sa toilet. I couldn't tell my dad. Naku, daddy, maling decision to. Umiiyak lang ako every now and then. Pag may break ako, punta ako sa toilet, iiyak ako. Yung ganun yung situation ko before. Because sobrang nakakalungkot po magtrabaho abroad without your family.
0: Yes, So it was your first time na napalayo sa
5: family. It was my first time to be away from family abroad. I studied in UP Diliman. Nasa Miagaw sila. I had to go home once a month. At least yun, nakaka-uwi ako once a month.
0: Once a month.
5: So yung allowance ko, pumupunta sa pamasahe. Wala akong pera noon.
0: Okay. And so yung sa Dubai, no, yung trabaho mo was when you met your husband.
5: I was a housewife for a while, no, kasi I couldn't get a job. I found a job 2 weeks lang. I was a lecturer also in one of the colleges in Dubai. However, I couldn't work full-time kasi under ako ng sponsorship ng husband ko. I was on a husband visa. So they were requesting for a part-time job if they could just give me we call it ICAMA, a working permit. However, the college couldn't give me an ID and permit because it was just part-time. So I had to give up that job. So 2 weeks lang yun. I worked as a lecturer for 2 weeks. And then I had odd jobs online. Mag-e-edit, mag-proofread, whatever is available.
0: So, okay lang pag online na work sa Dubai?
5: Mm-mm, okay lang yung mm-mm, online na work. Mm-mm. So, eventually yun, I got into Preply, which is a more stable a job. It's not so, it doesn't pay that much. Kasi magsa-start ka kung magkano lang yung per rate per month eh. I mean per hour, sorry, for 50 mm-hmm. minutes. Like I started with 3 dirhams. Mm-hmm. $3 $3 per hour. Per 50 minute pala, hindi na siya per hour. So, medyo mababa yung rate. Yung rate na yon. Mm-hmm. Eh yung estudyante kong yon, hindi na umalis sa akin. So, hindi na rin ako nakataas ng rate sa kanya. But it was okay. So, mag-to 2 years na siya. Mm-hmm. Parang conversational English lang naman. It wasn't such a big problem for me because mm-hmm. I wasn't preparing materials. Meron ng online materials. Mm-hmm. So, and then I had another student and several other students. They come and go. Papalit-palit yan. So, some would stay long. Some will have one session only. Mm-mm. And another student from China who's taking her PhD is about siguro mga 7 months na with me. Mm-hmm. So this time, medyo nataasan ko ng konti yung rate mm-hmm. ko. Naging 15 per 50 minutes. $15 mm-hmm. per 15 minutes. Which is a bit bigger. Kaya lang, mm-hmm. once a month lang siya lang nagpapakita. Actually, minsan 3 times, 25 minute sessions lang kami.
0: Mm-mm. Mm-mm. So, yung mga students mo were mga different countries or you have from the Middle East and also from China something.
5: Yeah. Mm-mm. I used to have a student from Spain. My youngest student was now 12. He used to be 10. He's from Germany.
0: Mm.
5: And the other one, a Chinese student, is based in China, but currently in the UK because she's pursuing her PhD.
0: Mm-hmm.
5: I had a student from Spain. Meron ako from Dubai. Not actually Dubai. I think she was from Sharjah, but from the UAE. Mm-hmm. I already had 2 students from the UAE. And some other countries, hindi ko na ma-recall yung iba, no? Because some, may isa pa Filipina. Uh-huh. And she only wanted one session with me. Sabi ko, sige na nga.
0: So, she's like, a Filipina. Why?
5: English rin ba yun? She needed to compete in a speech contest. Okay. Imagine mo, tuturuan mo ng speech in one session. So, anyway.
0: Wow.
5: No. Ano daw siya, 5th place out of 15. For a first timer, it was great.
0: Wow.
5: For her, kasi first time din niyang umaten ng speech competition. So, okay.
0: Not bad.
5: Mga ganun, may mga ad requests.
0: Pero,
5: so, it's not so mm-hmm. much work for me, Leia. It's fun.
0: Yeah.
5: And gives me something to do.
0: Mm-mm. It's a bit different, no? Kasi yung setup before, naka face-to-face, no?
5: Mm-hmm. Yeah.
0: Uh-huh. And then, you shift sa online, parang mm-hmm. ganon.
5: And during the pandemic, I was teaching back in the University of the Philippines in the Visayas. So, yung graduating batch, mga estudyante ko, yung CMS.
0: Naka-online.
5: Some of them were my students online. Wow. So, for 2 years, mm-hmm. from 2020, I think, to 2023 pa yan eh. I was teaching online, pati yung graduate school ng UP Visayas. So, nakakatuwa kasi si Lord, nakaka-bless. Mm-hmm. Like, yung isa kong estudyante, de, wala na ako sa UP, no? Mm-hmm. He asked me to help him with his paper, with his master's research. So ngayon teacher na, master teacher na ata doon sa isang school. Di ko na ibabanggit kung anong school. But nandun sa Iloilo. So nakakatuwa kasi how God has moved in my life and in the lives of others. And I was also able to help them even after nung pagkatapos nila.
0: Mm-mm.
5: Nung kanilang class with me.
0: Yun yung na-appreciate ko sa inyo, ma'am, kasi yung mentoring hanggang ngayon, kahit even may mga family na yung mga students nyo, may mentoring session pa rin.
5: Oo. Like, I was so blessed, no, Alice, I know you know Alice Ledesma, she came over to Dubai.
0: Wow.
5: Naku, Trinita ko. So, nag-safari kami with her husband. Nakakatuwa talaga. And then the following year, she was pregnant na pala. Ayan na, may baby na siya ulit. May baby girl na sila finally.
0: Mm-hmm.
5: it's really amazing how God works, no? Na
0: Mm-mm.
5: hindi mo alam how and when, no?
0: Mm-mm.
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0: schedule.
5: Na yun. So, pero yun, it's amazing how God would use people who are willing to be used. No? So, kung the Lord is telling you to pray for someone, pray for that person.
0: Mm-mm.
5: If the Lord is telling you to give, give.
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5: May merong reason si Lord why ikaw yung tinatawag niya to do these things.
0: Mm-mm.
5: And we don't question God. We simply obey. Okay, Lord. And then He will bless you in more ways than one. Nako, amazing, Lord. So I've told you, I was a single mom. Mag-aaral lang anak ko ng med school. How could I do that? So si Lord yun. Talagang si Lord nag-provide lahat ng pangangailangan namin. And when my parents naman passed away, while I was in abroad, magkasunod yun, namatay daddy ko, namatay mommy ko.
0: Mm-mm.
5: Nakakatuwa kasi the Lord just poured out so much blessings then to us, to help us out. Kasi the bills were piling up. Especially dad was confined to the hospital 2.5 months. Eh. So, ang hirap-hirap, you know, to be abroad. Kala ng mga tao, uy, ang saya. Kasi mga picture nila, kala mo, bonggang-bongga. Parang I think it's an outlet to say, okay, I'm okay. I think kinukonvince nila sarili nila.
0: Mm-hmm.
5: As I've mentioned, diba, I was crying for about 6 months. Kasi, naku Lord, namimiss ko na yung mga anak ko. I'm never away from them. I'm very, very close to my children. And then, yun na nga, daddy's girl pa ako. So, it was really hard for me actually to be abroad.
0: Mm-hmm.
5: But some things the Lord can redeem, di ba? Naaayos ni Lord yung buhay natin. Yun nga. So, I had another family kasi I met my husband and he also had kids with him.
0: Mm-hmm.
5: So we had 3 younger children with us growing up. So ngayon, professionals na rin sila. I think only one now is working towards his engineering degree.
0: Mm-hmm.
5: I mean, hindi na pala board exam na pala. Natapos na niya yung degree niya, so board exam na lang siya. So yun, amazing si Lord. And we just give Him back all the glory and praise.
0: No. Praise God, ma'am, no, for hearing that stories, no? And parang napapa speechless na ako, no, sa nga, no, in imagine ko yung self ko na paano nakaya ni ma'am, no, ng ganyan away from the family, pero yun, by God's grace, no, God is using you there, no? And I believe hindi lang isa, no? Isang soul, but marami, no? Ni even sa life ng mga students niyo po, no? Galing ni Lord, no? Aside from homesickness, no? Or yung distance na challenge, ano pa po yung gusto nyong ma-share kaya na mga challenge, no? Na,
5: especially for those who want to go abroad, no, it's not easy to also find a church where you can grow. Like for instance, nung nasa Oman, ang layo ng church. I had to take how many hours? Hindi naman hours, siguro mga almost an hour going to the church. And challenge pong magpunta ng church pag mainit. Alam ko mainit sa Pilipinas ngayon, ano, but it reaches about 50 degrees during summer. In the Middle East. And sometimes even maybe 55. They don't tell you kasi pagka supposed to be 47 degrees na, hindi ka na dapat lumalabas ng bahay. 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So even if it's very hot, people still go to their work. So it's a challenge to commute to your work. So kung wala kang sasakyan, magko-commute ka. 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But if it's hot, lalakad ka pa rin yan. Galing ka sa accommodation mo, let's say you live about 10 to 15 minutes, so you'll have to walk in the under the sun and sobrang init. 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
0: Mm-mm. 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
5: in Oman I used to no. 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So like I even cover my head just to be how do you call this? Respectful of the culture. But in Dubai, it's open. It's an open city. So, people can wear shorts, people can wear sleeveless. 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That's how it is. So, depending kasi on which area you are, there are areas like strict din. So, kailangan medyo naka-cover ka. But most of the time, only the locals will be wearing their national costume, na yung talagang nakabalot sila, or some other Arabic na nationalities. They would be covered. Like, some Indians, diba? 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You wear a hooded jacket so that when you go out in the sun, hindi ka masyadong maiinitan. 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
5: 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So anyway, I think it was reaching about 45 already when we left. Kasi summer na eh. So in the morning it's about 30, 38 ganyan. Yung early morning, hindi man early morning, mga 9 o'clock. Like when I go in the veranda magsasampay.
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1: 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As in, alam mo yun, yung baha natin na lumulutang yung mga kotse, ganun.
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1: So,
0: It's in the
1: umabot
0: news.
1: din sa time na yun.
0: It was in
1: Yeah,
0: the
1: so,
0: news.
1: yeah. And it was strange kasi that should never happen.
0: Oo nga.
1: Pero dahil walang drainage eh,
0: Ah.
1: at that time eh. So, saan pupunta yung tubig? Sa kalsada, di ba? So, after that, inayos. Madali ngayon humupa yung tubig.
0: So that was the scenario pala.
1: Na-mention
0: yun, ma'am, yung church, yung finding a church. Isa yung challenge. But I believe now nakaka-adjust naman. Pero paano yung faith niyo nakatulong, no? Sa
1: kasi like
0: sa pag-navigate sa mga emotional challenge
1: oo.
0: Nyo.
1: Like if we cannot go to church face to face, then there's an online church eh. Marami na yon, di ba? So like I'm on with Free Chapel, and we also watch Pastor Joseph Prince. I don't know if you're familiar with him, in New Creation sa Singapore naman based sila. So, and I also watch other preachings, no? We watch other preachings. So, even if may mga challenges kita about going to a physical church, there are still options. Hindi yon limited si Lord eh. Hindi naman siya limited na, okay, dito ka lang, ganyan. So, even healing can happen while praying for someone outside of the country, praying for someone in another country. Hindi limited si Lord in terms of touching another person's life. Yan. So, meron pa ako isang kwento kasi
0: Sure.
1: naghahanap ka ng miracles, di ba?
0: Hey,
1: So,
0: we need
1: hindi
0: that.
1: Sa akin, na, hindi sa akin. So, a former... A friend just messaged me last night. Sabi niya, ano, Tita Bell, did you know that ano, I lost my job? She was looking for a job for 10 months. She lost her job. She got a job. Pero 3 months lang, 3 weeks lang, kasi nag-war. Di ba, may Gulf War kami. Pero praise God, sabi niya, on the day that my visa was going to expire, I got a job. So, miracle ni Lord, talagang pinovide siya, vinisahan siya agad. So, she didn't have to exchange, she didn't have to borrow money. So, miraculously, nagka-job siya, and maganda pa doon, Saturday, Sunday, off daw, and then online. Talagang, ay, Tita Bell, thank you talaga, Lord. She was just amazed of kay God, how He moved in her life, na ganun. Talagang testimony pa for her dad na who's not a believer, na that must be God, sabi sa kanya. So talagang naiiyak siya, nag-share siya sa akin kagabi, message siya sa akin. So sabi niya, it was really something that I need to testify. And she was testifying to her Muslim friends. They were all saying that it really must be God. There is a God, they were saying. Talaga. Lord, salamat sa faithfulness.
0: So kamusta naman, ma'am, yung worship dyan sa Middle East? I mean, particularly dyan sa Dubai. Ano, open ba sila? Or
1: there are
0: mga
1: places naman
0: of
1: worship. Like, they're designated places of worship. And ang ginagawa ng most of the Pinoys, they would have an event. Kunwari, event siya. Pero actually, it's a service. So, magagather together and then praise and worship God. Pero it's also a common practice na may online Zoom for Bible study, for prayers, ganyan. So, if you're looking for a place to worship, meron din sa hotel. Kung, depende yan sa kung saan mo gusto. Depende sa anong area. So, maraming churches actually na we can attend and we can worship together. Unlike some places talagang closed eh before, na hindi ka talaga makaka-worship freely. So medyo mas open naman sa Dubai. But here in Maldives, wala daw places of worship. Nagtanong kami. So wala talaga, as in yung ano lang, yung Muslim countries lang ang pwede. I mean, Muslim worship lang pwede. May mga mosque. Other religions, wala. Walang places of worship in Maldives. Bawal, especially here in Malin, where we are staying now.
0: Pero, ano ba yung mga ano,

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1: mga ano kasi, may mga expats, may mga Pinay as usual, may Pinoy, we're everywhere. So Bangladeshi, Pakistani, there are Indians, madaming Indians, and then the local Maldivians, and then of course maraming turista. 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They go to the other islands. So iba-ibang nationalities, iba-ibang cultures, but yun na nga, yung inaalaw mag-practice ng kanilang faith is just you know, yung Muslim religion lang ang allowed, especially here in the capital. So they're very strict about that.
0: At least, no, salamat, may background kami ng kung ano yung mga nangyayari dyan sa
1: pray for Maldives,
0: Dubai,
1: that they will be open
0: sa Maldives, no?
1: Pero, pray for Maldives that the gospel will be opened here as well.
0: And so may mga challenge ba, ma'am, aside sa yung sa commute, no, aside from that, sa ano, sa when it comes to expression of your faith, nagkaroon ba ng challenge?
1: In Dubai, hindi naman siya challenging, no, but you cannot share the gospel to a Muslim openly. Bawal 'yon. Talagang ano 'yon, hindi 'yon inaallow. But to pray for someone and you have good intentions kasi may sakit or ano, ina-accept naman yun. Pero hindi ka pwede mag-convert ng tao. So you pray for the person. You pray for a friend or someone you know who's not a Christian. You pray for them. And the Lord will move. And in some cases, di ba, may mga testimonies of God just appearing to them in their dreams and visions, and they themselves come to know the Lord. Like in what is happening in Iran right now. It's a Muslim country, predominantly. But the Lord has been moving mightily in Iran, and people are coming to know the Lord Jesus Christ.
0: Wow. So ano yung encouragement yung ma'am sa mga believers, no? Na, ano, na siguro napapalayo na because nasa abroad na sila, or sa iba naman na gustong mag-abroad, ano yung message or encouragement nyo?
1: Kasi it's always primary that we should love God with all our heart, with all our mind, with all our soul, with all our strength. So we need to put Him first in all things, in all areas of our lives. No? And then we have to be also caring about our own families. No, if you're married, you have to respect your husband, submit to your husband, love your husband. And the same way, the husband should love the wife, you know, take care of the needs of the family. Ang nagiging problema pang isa sa Dubai is, pagdating dito, may iba silang pamilya. Siguro nalungkot, may iba na silang pamilya and all that. Which is a sad thing, kasi umalis ka para mag-provide sa pamilya mo, pero nasisira yung pamilya. No? So it's very, very important if you can bring your husband or your wife with you para ko intact yung family. No? You keep the family intact. Ngayon, ang problema ngayon, if hindi naman enough yung salary, then ang wife and the children will have to be in Manila tapos nasa or in the Philippines tapos nasa abroad yung father, or it's the other way around, is the mother is abroad. Then just to make sure that everything is going well, you have to be communicating with each other consistently, no? And of course, dapat inuuna talaga si Lord. Kung may takot ka sa Diyos, wala kang gagawin masama. Kung magfo-fall ka man, babalik ka agad kay Lord. Diba? So even if we fall, even if we fail, we have to go back to the Lord. The Lord is always open. Mahal na mahal niya tayo. Hindi niya tayo pababayaan. We just ask and He will just fill us to overflowing. Whatever our needs are. And we have been redeemed. past, present, future, sins, pata, pinatawad na, na it's nailed on the cross. It's just a matter of believing and receiving that forgiveness. And even if you fall again, go back, stand up, balik ka kay Lord. And living example ng falling and to standing up several times.
0: Wow.
1: So, napakabuti ng Diyos.
0: Thank you for that testimony and also encouragement, Ma Mabel, no? And hindi talaga natin ma-fathom yung love and yung faithfulness ni Lord, no? Sa lahat ng bagay, sa lahat ng tao, in everything, no? And gusto namin or curious ako, ma'am, kasi lahat niyan, no, hindi gusto natin palalampasin, no. may na-mention niyo at nabasa ko rin earlier yung may ano kayo, may devotional something, no. Baka gustong mag-connect ng ating listener sa inyo through that, no. Can you share further on that?
1: We have online devotional. Usually kasi yung members would be able to access the devotionals. But if you're interested, I can share naman, di ba, the link. Kasi it's free chapel online, no? So if you just type free chapel, you can find the YouTube preachings of Pastor Gentes and Franklin. Tapos yung devotionals namin kasi, mayroong FB. Nandun sa FB, but you know, may admin pass. Kailangan may admin bago ka makaka-join dun sa group, eh. So hindi siya basta-basta kasi may mga biglang nagpa-pop up sa mga groups. I don't know if you're aware of that. I was in another church before, biglang may nagpa-pop up, nagpupugot ng uro. Yung mga ganun. Horrifying things yung matatakot ka talaga kasi Zoom meeting yun tapos biglang may pa-pop up na ganun. So we don't know how it got in, pero yun. So very, very careful din yung mga communities, Christian communities, no? They don't just accept anyone to join the group. So I write devotionals usually once a month, pero ngayon twice a month na. I was given an assignment. So if you're interested to, I know, I can share to you. You can share to them. I don't know.
0: Sure.
1: So it's good kasi na may devotional tayo daily, no? And I also use the U version of the Bible. The U version of the Bible has devotionals as well. Merong Bible in a year. If you want to read the Bible in 1 year, tas hindi mo masimulan, yan. So there are ways and means to grow in God's love and and there are other materials, and I can share that with you, and maybe you can share that to them later.
0: Mm-mm. So, looking back, ma'am, no, sa lahat ng na-mention ninyo, and sa hindi pa siguro na-mention, no, nasabi nyo, ano yung pinaka, no, greatest na testimony ninyo na gusto nyong share ngayon or ma-remember ng ating mga listener or viewers?
1: So, all our lives, kasi struggle nga, di ba, pag single mom ka, the Lord has graciously provided for all our needs. And hindi kami ginutom, hindi kami nawalan ng anything. And if we need something, the Lord miraculously provides. Like yung time na si Daddy was in the hospital, wala akong work nung time nung una. But when I needed money, meron na akong work. I was a consultant sa AID, Asian Institute of Distance Education. And I was writing modules for them. So bigla akong may work and meron na akong provision. So kung may kailangan ka, just ask God and He will graciously provide. So ano yun, miracle kasi yun. I didn't know where to get extra. 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So, he was bedridden and we had to have a nurse with him every day, 24/7 yung nurse niya. 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
0: Wow. 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And I hope na marami pa kayong matulungan, no, na mga Filipino, not only Filipino, I believe your students, no, are blessed, no, by your guidance. 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And isang tawag lang, isang message lang, you answer talaga. Salamat.
1: Thank you, Lord. 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Yung Chinese student ko received the Lord Jesus Christ. I prayed for her and we prayed together. I know she did and she's now a believer. And China closed.
0: Yeah.
1: It's they are being persecuted as well. So pray for China as well.
0: Yes, no. Salamat gid, ma'am, no. Salamat gid, no, kag I'm glad and I'm touched, no, and somehow dako gini nga bulig, no, hindi lang sa amon diri but sa tanan, no, nga nagapamati kag nagalantaw subong, no. Salamat gid, kag enjoy your vacation.
1: Salamat.
0: see you next time, no.
1: Sige. Thank you, Gid.
0: Yes, Ma'am Mabel.
1: Salamat, salamat. Welcome, I'm blessed Gid, to be here.
0: Oo.
1: Love you, Gid. Tanan.
0: Yes, oo. Salamat.
1: My heart will always be in the Philippines. Kasi nandun yung mga bata.
0: Yes. Lain naman nga topic, the zone, ma'am, ah. No?
1: Oh, sure. Sure.
0: God bless, Gid, ma'am.
1: Next time ulit. God
0: bless. And regards sa kay engineer.
1: Yeah.
0: Salamat,
1: thank you,
0: Gid.
1: Thank you, Lea, sa pag-imitar.
0: Take care, ma'am.
1: Take care, pa.
0: Good morning, bye-bye. Liwat.
1: Good morning.
0: So, Abiano, I hope nga ikaw na ano ka man, no, na napakamaayo, no, sang mga napamatian ni mo ka ano lang ginikis abala, Abiano. 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Bye.

morning among your reading ni Pastor Adi yesterday while waiting for our daughter Lillian nga nagbuhi siya sa eskulahan, no, while waiting at the parking lot, nagabasa si Pastor Adi isang Bible, and then he shared to me this very beautiful passages. Sambal ko siya, paborito ko na, because during the time nga ala kami isa lain nga simbahan amon assignment, amo ini ang duha ka chapters iyang akon gigina pamalandungan, and I would like to share this with you, especially kita iyang mga Iloy nga nagparik-parik every day of our lives sa pag-atender not only our children, but sa kadamo lang, no, we are actually multitaskers as mothers. So this morning, let's focus our attention to these two chapters from the book of Psalms. Are you ready? Kung wala ka mo iya Bible, kag kun ikaw isa mong trabaho, ara ka sumong sa imo trabaho, then this is a good time to listen as I read to you the two passages that we will be reflecting on today, this morning. Okay? Sige, mga muyo kita. Lord Jesus, we welcome your presence, Lord, into our hearts, into our lives, wherever we are. Kung diin man, Lord, iyang mga nanay, subong mga Iloy sa panimalay, kung ano man ang ilas mga ginapanghikutar. Let this be, Lord God, something that they can take with them for the rest of the day and even the coming days as we listen and ponder upon your word. Thank you, God, for meeting us again. Bisan, Lord, sa sininga malipot nga tinion nga kami makapamalalandong sa imong pulong, specifically this moment, just a moment for us, a very quick moment, Lord God, just to be in your presence. Taste and see that the Lord is good. Psalm 34, I will bless the Lord at all times. His praise shall continually be in my mouth. My soul makes its boast in the Lord. Let the humble hear and be glad. O magnify the Lord with me, and let us exalt His name together. I sought the Lord, and He answered me, and delivered me from all my fears. Those who look to Him are radiant, and their faces shall never be ashamed. This poor man cried, and the Lord heard him, and saved him out of all his troubles. The angel of the Lord encamps around those who fear Him, and delivers them. O taste and see that the Lord is good. Blessed is the man who takes refuge in Him. O fear the Lord, you His saints, for those who fear Him have no lack. The young lions suffer want and hunger, but those who seek the Lord lack no good thing. Come, O children, listen to me. I will teach you the fear of the Lord. What man is there who desires life and loves many days, that he may see good? Keep your tongue from evil and your lips from speaking deceit. Turn away from evil and do good. Seek peace and pursue it. The eyes of the Lord are toward the righteous, and His ears toward their cry. The face of the Lord is against those who do evil, to cut off the memory of them from the earth. When the righteous cry for help, the Lord hears and delivers them out of all their troubles. The Lord is near to the brokenhearted and saves the crushed in spirit. Many are the afflictions of the righteous, but the Lord delivers him out of them all. He keeps all his bones, not one of them is broken. Affliction will slay the wicked, and those who hate the righteous will be condemned. The Lord redeems the life of his servants. None of them who takes refuge in him will be condemned. Wow! Ka-beautiful gid nga promesa sang Ginoo. Ang isa pa gid ka salmo nga gusto ko tani i-share sa inyo is Psalm 37. Pero ini siya malawig-lawig, and it will take much of our time, hindi na ni moment karon. So pwede kita mga mamis, mga Iloy, maka-moment ng anay sa ini isa ka chapter, no, ang Psalm 34. Taste and see that the Lord is good. Katahum gid sang intrabukada bala sang salmo nga ini as Psalm of David when he changed his behavior before Abimelech so that he drove him out and he went away. So amo ining iya nga salmo iyang ginhambal, no. I will bless the Lord at all times. His praise shall continually be in my mouth. Verse 1 pala na mga nanay, naghambal dila ako, no. I will bless the Lord at all times. His praise shall continually be in my mouth. Bow, grabe gid nga check sa aton iyang mga tang. Ano iya ang continually in our mouth? Check up bunta abi, pangakig, pamasol, panghakroy. Ano pa gid? 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Pero ang basang salmo, diri ko, no, I will bless the Lord at all times. His praise shall continually be in my mouth. Ang tagipusoon ko, no, nga mapasinalamaton, is a continual feast. 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A grateful heart is a continual feast. Kaya nga aman, sa
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I will bless the Lord at all times, His praise shall continually be in my mouth. My soul makes its boast in the Lord, let the humble hear and be glad. O magnify the Lord with me, and let us exalt His name together. Nagbuka na iya ang pagpasalamat iya sang salmo nga ini. And then it goes on to say, I sought the Lord and He answered me, and so on and so forth. And then, katahong bala i-highlight ko lang ini mga verses, bala no, ang mga punch verses, if I may say. The Lord, verse 7, the angel of the Lord encamps around those who fear Him and delivers Him. Kitabla, sinong ginhadlokan naton? 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Batambal sang Bible diri, the angel of the Lord encamps around those who fear Him and delivers them. Ginabantayan kita sa mga anghelas ang Ginoo, including our transactions, ginabuligan kita. Help comes from the Lord. So, why fear, no? Ano nga fear? Dapat fear of the Lord. Ang kadlok nato niya, ang holy fear, sa Ginoo lang gid. And then, verse 8, katahong gid, O taste and see that the Lord is good. Blessed is the man who takes refuge in Him. Katahom, no? Kanami gid, no? Taste and see that the Lord is good. Tilawin niyo balang Ginoo bala. 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Blessed is the man who takes refuge in Him. So, you want a blessed life? Amo na. You taste and see how good God is. And then, verse 11, Come, O children, listen to me. I will teach you the fear of the Lord. What man is there who desires life and loves many days that he may see good? Verse 13, Keep your tongue from evil and your lips from speaking deceit. None. Gusto ta malawi nga kabuhi, gusto ta mag-experience good days ahead. Hambas ang Bible, keep your tongue from evil. 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We can make or break our husband and we can make or break our children. Te, pili sang pulong, hambal diri ko no sang Bible, keep your tongue from evil and your lips from speaking deceit. Kaya amuin ang pamangkot sang Salmo sa bersikulo 12. What man is there who desires life and loves many days that he may see good? Ang answer dila, keep your tongue from evil and keep your speech from deceit. Hindi kita yung maghimuin mo istorya. Kamagsugpon-sugpon istorya, amo ina siya. No? Katahong gid, no? And then, verse 14, turn away from evil and do good, seek peace and pursuit. Ang peace gina-persuna. And the eyes of the Lord are toward the righteous and His ears toward their cry. The face of the Lord is against those who do evil to cut off the memory of them from the earth. Hambas ang ginuuya ko niya. Verse 18, The Lord is near to the brokenhearted and saves the crushed in spirit. Many are the afflictions of the righteous, but the Lord delivers him out of it all. He keeps his all bones and not one of them is broken. Katahom gid no. The Lord redeems the life of His servants. None of those who take refuge in Him will be condemned. Wow. Kita nga mga iloy, mga kita grasya sa Ginoo nga aton gid ma-apply ang iyang pulong sa aton pagpangabuhi because we are the living testament. Kita iyang mga modelo sa aton mga kabataan. Did you know nga aton mga bana bala, when they see us bala growing in faith, growing in love, growing in the Lord, kabalo ka mo, nagaka-bless ang aton mga bana and then they are inspired to do good, to lead good, and to do more, no? Kaya kita ganito, wag kita nga mga suitable helpmate, hindi mga timbang in the sense nga sulugoon kita, kundi kita helpmate, gabulig kita sa bana naton nga matibong ang alan sang Ginoo sa aton iyang panimalay. So mga mamis, mga nanay, aton pamalandungan ang Psalm 34 this morning. And let's thank the Lord because Siya mismo nagapromesa, yes, ang good, because He's a good God. Taste and see that the Lord is good. Blessed is the one who takes refuge in Him. God bless you, Nanay. Tanang iloy sa panimalay. Again, next week, see you.

Now, I have a question for you. Paano bala ang mga estudyante makabulig strengthen sa partnership between teachers and parents? So, ang mga students, pwede maging responsible learner. Pwede sila mag-communicate honestly or mag-participate actively in school programs or may arap pagidira. So, think about ways paano ikaw maka-contribute. Now, debugging discuss natin ang PTA, kung paano ininig-strengthen sa partnership between home and school. Now, have you ever wondered kung ano bala ang kakahitabo after ang mga eskwelahan naka-elect sa ilang school PTA officers? Sila bala simply nga nag-remain within sa ilang mga eskwelahan? So, no, not exactly. So, may arap makita another level na ginatawag na Federated Parent Teacher Association or FPTA. So, think of it this way. If ang each nga school may arap PTA, do isa ini sila ka one team, then ang federated nga PTA, ini mga gatherings and representatives from many teams na nag-work together toward a common goal. So, ang FPTA or ang Federated ng PTA nag-allow gid sa mga eskwelahan na mag-collaborate, mag-share ideas, and mag-discuss issues na nag-apekto sa mga learners throughout the division. So, ang election naman niya sa Federated PTA officers shall be conducted within 60 days after the opening of classes. So, ang schedule na dire is August 7, 2026, Friday, 1 p.m. sa ETC is 3. So, this is important gathering na makabring together kids sa mga representatives from different schools in Bacol City. So, sino bala ang mag-facilitate sa FPTA elections? So, ang memorandum nag-identify gid nga in charge na diri is ang Division PTA Coordinator and tanan nga School PTA Presidents from public schools. So, ang muini nga mga leaders na mag-work together to ensure a smooth and orderly election process. So, kabalo bala ka mo nga one of the best ways gid nga improve ang eskwelahan is through collaboration. Kung ang mga parents halin sa mga different schools mag-share sa ilang successful programs, ang iba ni eskwelahan maka-learn gid halin sa ila. So for example, if ang isa ka eskwelahan nag-develop sa effective reading program, ang iba ni eskwelahan pwede man maka-adopt similar strategies. So ang amoy ini nga exchange of ideas makabulikid sa mga estudyante nga mag-succeed. So imagine if ikaw nag-represent sa inyong eskwelahan sa isa ka citywide meeting. Anong school project ang imong i-share with the others? Would it be feeding program, reading initiative, environmental project, or sports development activity? And nga bala piliun mo ang amoing project? Now, some students might think, ang PTA officers, only sila nag-attend bilang meetings. But in reality, ang PTA leaders often nag-carry significant responsibilities. Sila nag-serve as partners of the school sa pag-promote sa learner welfare. Sila nag-work to organize meetings, mag-coordinate mga volunteer efforts, mag-support school projects, mag-assist during some events, or mag-bully communicate important information pakadto sa mga parents. So, ang PTA leaders, sila nagiging advocates for students, kaya ang ilang goal is not personal recognition. Ang ilang goal is service. So, of course, as we know, leadership is not about being the loudest person in the room. Leadership is about helping others. Whether bala ikaw naging isa ka PTA officer, student leader, teacher, principal, or community volunteer someday, i-remember gid na ang true leaders serve first. Sila nagapamati, sila nagakooperate, sila nagainspire, and sila nagaact with integrity. So, sino bala ang leader nga imo nga gina-admire? Is it imo nga parent? Imo teacher? Imo coach? Imo nga community leader? And ano nga mga qualities ang nagamake sang amo inang a person worthy sang

0: imo nga admiration. Now, you might be asking, if ang PTA officers, iya lang naka-parent and teacher, ano ba lang a role as a student ang ako nga kina-play? So, ang answer there is a very important one. So, ang mga learners or ang mga students, sila ang reason kung nga nag-exist ang PTA. Every decision, every project, every activity, and every initiative, dapat ini nag-benefit kid sa mga learners like you. So, ang students, pwede gid makasupport sa PTA efforts by being responsible. So, mag-complete sa assignments, mag-attend sa classes regularly, and mag-respect sa school rules. Next is mag-communicate openly. So, hambalang yung mga parents about sa mga school activities, mag-share important announcements, or mag-discuss sa mga academic concerns honestly. Next is to participate actively. Mag-intra sa mga programs, mag-attend sa mga activities, mag-support sa community projects, or mag-show enthusiasm in school events. Next, showing gratitude. I-remember gid nga damo sa mga school activities ang nag-require time and effort halin sa mga teachers and parents. So, isa ka simple thank you can go a long way. So now, when was the last time na ikaw nag-thank sa isa imong mga parent or sa imong mga teacher sa pagbulik sa imo? If you haven't done so recently, perhaps subunga adlaw is a good opportunity. Next, a successful school is not built by one person alone. It takes teamwork. So panumdumang isa kay basketball team. Even the most talented player cannot win alone. So the same principle nag-apply gid sa education. So ang success nagakahitabo kung ang parent nag-support sa learning sa panimalay, ang teachers nag-provide quality instruction, and ang eskwelahan or ang mga school leaders nag-guide some programs effectively, and ang mga estudyante, they do their best every day. So kung amo ining mga group nag-work together, wonderful things happen. So many gid nga mga successful school projects are made possible through collaboration. Examples na diri ang inyong school gardens, ang inyong reading corners, ang inyong regada eskwela improvements, ang mga literacy campaigns, feeding programs, environmental initiatives, or mga campus nga beautification projects. Often, ang PTA members na nag-contribute sa ilang time, skills, kag resources to make this program successful. So next, of course, one value highlighted gid by the PTA election process is responsibility. So kung ang mga parents nag-vote, sila nag-exercise responsibility. Kung ang teachers nag-facilitate elections, sila nag-exercise responsibility. Kung ang mga elected officers nag-fulfill ang ilang duties, sila nag-exercise responsibility. So ang mga students, dapat kamo mag-practice man responsibility by arriving to class on time, sa pag-complete sa assignments, sa pag-respect sa school property, and sa pagiging accountable for their actions or for your actions. So ang responsibility nag-begin gidani with small daily choices. So think about this, if every student become 1% more responsible each day, imagine how much stronger our schools would become. Okay, and small actions can create big results. So let's test kung ano ang inyong learn, ang inyong manatunan so far. Number 1, what does PTA stand for? A, Parent Training Association. B, Parent Teacher Association. C, Public Teacher Assembly. And D, Parent Task Alliance. So PTA stands for letter B, Parent Teacher Association. Next, what is the deadline for school level PTA elections? A, 10 days after the opening of classes. B, 30 days after the opening of classes. C, 90 days after the opening of classes, or D, not? The answer here is letter B, 30 days after the opening of classes. Next, dear learners, every successful student has a support system. Behind many achievements are parents who sacrifice, teachers who guide, and communities that care. So ang PTA, nag-remind sa aton ng education is a shared responsibility. When families and schools work together, ang mga estudyante nag-receive some support they need to reach their fullest potential. As future leaders of Bacol City, i-remember good nga you may be students today, but your actions already influence the future. So dapat ka mo maging respectful, maging responsible, and maging cooperative. And always strive to become the best version of yourself. Next, of course, ikaw bala naka-vote na as or ikaw naka-vote na bala as a student for a class officer. Maybe para sa class president, vice president, secretary, or treasurer. If ikaw naka-experience na, it is a simple form of democracy. So ang democracy, as I've said, is a system kung sadiin ang mga tao nagapili sa ilang leaders through voting. So amuin na ang kakatabo sa Pilipinas. Kita nagabuto para i-choose ang aton ng presidents paagi sa voting. So instead of one person deciding everything, ang members sa mga group nag-participate sa pag-select sa ilang representatives. So ang PTA election nag-follow man sa amuin nga democratic principle. So ang parents and guardians nagapili sa ilang leaders kung sino ang ilang gusto nga i-trust para i-represent sila. So ang process na dere nag-promote fairness, participation, accountability, and representation. So these values are important hindi lang sa organization but also in society. So, in fact, ang Philippines, as I've said, is a democratic country. So, ang schools often nag-introduce man democratic practices early so learners can understand the responsibilities of citizenship. So, if ikaw makapili sang isa ka class leader, anong mga qualities ang imo nga i-prioritize? The inibala someone nga popular, responsible, honest, hardworking, or respectful. And nga abala mo ini ang imo gipili. Sometimes, ang mga people gina-underestimate ang importansya sa voting. Ang iba nagapanumdom ang ako nga vote, wala ini nagamatter. However, every vote represents a voice. Every vote reflects a choice. And every vote nagacontribute gid sa isa ka outcome. So ang PTA elections nag-remind sa ato nga participation matters. Kung ang mga parents nag-participate, sila nag-bulig shape sa direction sa mga programs nga nag-support sa ato nga mga learners. Kung ang mga citizens nag-participate sa society, sila nag-bulig shape communities and nations. So this is a lesson for students. Even if ikaw hindi pa makavote sa national elections, kamo makapractice gid responsible decision making sa imo nga mga choices every day. Kaya mga good decision making ini nagasugod before pa sang adulthood. Now let's talk about leadership. Leadership is often misunderstood. Damo gid yung mga tao ang nagathink ang leaders are simply people who give orders. Pero ang true leadership is much deeper than that. Good leaders listen. Sila nagapamati sa mga concerns and suggestions. Sila nag-serve. They put the needs of others before personal interest. Next is they inspire. They motivate others to work toward the common goal. Next, they communicate. They share information clearly and honestly. They also take responsibility. They exact accountability for their decisions and actions. So now get a piece of paper. Write down the names of three people you consider good leaders. This can be your parents, your teachers, your school officials, your community leaders, or historical figures. And after that, asa at tupad sa ilan niya si i-write ang qualities na nag-make sa ilang effective leaders. So you may be surprised to discover na ang great leaders often nag-share similar characteristics. So even though ang PDA officers are adults, ang mga estudyante pwede gan maka-learn valuable lessons from their service. Ang PTA officers nag-volunteer sa ilang time dahil mas sa ilang may mga obra, may mga family responsibilities, yet they still choose to contribute to school programs. Nga abala. Because they believe education matters. Ang ilang examples sa gatudlo sa aton about service above self. Commitment, cooperation, community spirit. And ano ba lang ang community service ang gusto mo nga mag-participate ikaw? Tree planting, breeding programs, cleanup drives, school beautification, or charity projects. And paano ba la ang imong participation maka-make sang difference? So one of the most important purpose kids sa PDA is to strengthen the connection between ang panimalay and sang eskwelahan. Kaya ang teachers nag-provide instruction, ang parents nag-provide support, and ang student nag-apply kung ano ang ilang nga katun-an. And together, they create an environment where learning can flourish. So kung everyone nag-collaborate, ang progress becomes possible. Amoy na ang power of the partnership. So cooperation means working together toward a common goal. So ang amo ini nga tanan nga efforts sa cooperation naga-contribute gid sa isa ka objective. This is to help learners succeed. So I hope madamo naman kamo natun-an sa akong subong adlaw. Stay informed and stay open-minded. Don't forget ang aton nga School Bus Season 2. Ang inyo paborito nga programa humlin Lunes tubto Biyernes. 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Comment, share, and follow. 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

That was the Allegro Presto from Antonio Soler's Quartet No. 5 in D Major, brought to us by harpsichordist David Schrader and the Chicago Baroque Ensemble. Next, Dance of the Apprentices and Entry of the Masters from Richard Wagner's The Master Singers of Nuremberg.

Otto Klemperer, the Philadelphia Orchestra, in the Dance of the Apprentices and Entry of the Masters from Richard Wagner's The Master Singers of Nuremberg. Next, the Andante, from Mozart's Violin Concerto No. 2 in D, K211, followed by the overture from Dmitri Kabalevsky's Cola Brugnon.

Hello, my sweet friend. Welcome to your music program, Uprising, here on 1233 Radyo DYBS. This is your sweet friend, Angel. 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As you know, ari kita sa bulan sang June and rainy season gadin eh, kag-ara man ang banta sang El Nino. So subong adlaw, it's either mainit dira sa imong area o kun nagabubo ang ulan. So if you look outside right now, Bian, kag the rain is falling, para sa aton, ang rainy season, it forces us to slow down. Di ba la, Bian, nga kapilitan kita, nga magtinir na lang sa sulod balay? Kag may muyong na lang dira. That's why, my sweet friend, this afternoon, we are dedicating this episode at a set of music to the storms we experience on the inside and the refreshing living water that washes over us when we need it most. So let the sound of the rain blend with the beautiful promises of peace. Let us start this afternoon with a beautiful song entitled Still Waters by Leanna Crawford and The Water by Brooke Ligertwood and Victory Boyd.

And that was a beautiful song entitled The Water. This is Uprising, your music program here on 1233 Radio TYBS, and still your sweet friend with you, Angel. As we continue Bian sa atong episode for today entitled The Rainy Season in Our Life. You know, my sweet friend, may ara gid sunda ko nga diferensya between a storm nga naga-destroy and a rain that restores. 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But so often abyan, we try to satisfy our thirst with worldly things nga wala man sang ikaayo nga idulot sa aton. After sinagani sa mga worldly things sabyan, we feel emptier than before. We try to build our own shelters only for them to leak when the hard rain comes. The next block of music we have this afternoon is all about God's presence in our life. To make it as the rain that actually heals. Up next is a song by Shane and Shane entitled Living Water. My sweet friend, think about your own life right now. Ano ang mga areas sa imo heart that feel like a dry desert? I want to encourage you, my sweet friend, that you don't have to find your own way out of the drought. Hinandan mo lang mag-show up to be still and let God pour His love over you. Ang Ginoo nato na byan, He specializes in meeting us right in our exhaustion. Timing gid ang aton Ginoo. He is never early, never late, just right on time. Let us be encouraged with our next song entitled Living Water.

That was a beautiful song entitled The Well by Casting Crowns, bringing us home on this rainy day. Thank you so much, my sweet friend, for spending this time with me. Kagong gaulan dira sa imo area. As the rain fall outside today, let it be a physical reminder of God's grace. Kung paano kinanglan sang duta sang ulan to grow. Also, my sweet friend, our souls need God's presence to truly come alive. You don't have to weather the storm alone. Thank you again, my sweet friend, for having this program, Uprising, on your afternoon today. And this is your sweet friend, Angel, reminding you, every day may not be good, but there's something good in every day. With our closing song, here is Spirit of the Living God by Vertical Worship. Stay safe, Abien. Stay dry on this rainy season and stay refreshed.

0: 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I'm Robin Basselin. Spotlight uses a special English method of broadcasting. It is easier for people to understand, no matter where in the world they live. Every day, road accidents kill around 3,400 people around the world. And over 150,000 people are injured. It is the number one cause of death among young people around the world. These road accidents affect millions of people every year. In 2007, the World Health Organization released a book sharing the stories of some of these victims. Today, we will hear three stories from this book. The first story is from David Blanchard. He lives in Cairo, Egypt. David's daughter, Deanna, was killed by a bus. Mike Proctor brings us David's story.
1: Deanna is my daughter. She was 17 years old when her life was cut short. The accident happened on the 9th of October, 2003. Deanna was with four friends. They were going to a birthday party. They had just got out of a taxi car and they were trying to cross the Nile Corniche in Mardi. The driver let them out on the wrong side of the road. It is an extremely busy street. There are no traffic lights, no crossings, just a never-ending flow of speeding cars, trucks, and buses. There is really nowhere to cross the road. You have to run across several lanes of traffic to get to the other side. A speeding bus hit Deanna as she crossed the road. The bus driver did not even slow down. I was traveling for my work at the time. My brother-in-law called me to tell me the terrible news. You can imagine my guilt and shame. I should have been in Cairo. I could have driven her to the party. Deanna was beautiful. She had a beautiful smile. She enjoyed life so much. Deanna wanted to be a tooth doctor for children. She loved children. I feel bad because I should have spent more time with Deanna. But then I think that even spending 24 hours a day with her would not have been enough. Every day I drive to my office along the same road. Hundreds of people cross the road there. Every day I see men, women, and children quickly moving through the blurred maze of traffic. I hold my breath and I pray that the speeding cars do not end another life. We started the Safe Road Society because our daughter lost her life. Its goal is to make roads in Egypt safer for its citizens. We hope to save lives.
0: Our next story comes from Diza Gonzaga. She lives near Rio Grande do Sul in Brazil. Katie Blake brings us Diza's story.
2: On the 20th of May, 1995, my 18-year-old son, Thiago, was killed. Thiago was coming back from a party between midnight and 6 in the morning. He was sitting in the back seat of the car, probably without a seat belt. The driver was an 18-year-old young man without a driver's permit. The car hit a waste container that was in the road. It was in the wrong place in the street. An emergency vehicle arrived quickly, but both passengers were already dead. The driver survived. A family friend called my house. 15 minutes later, we were there. I saw my son dead, lying on the ground. I will never forget that sight. It was as if our family had all died together. I stopped working after my son's death. I do not have the heart to work. My husband stopped working for a month. He had difficulty teaching because he usually used to see our son's character in his students. He still has this difficulty 10 years later. Special days are difficult for us. Christmas, birthdays, Mother's Day, and even going to the store. Since my son's death, I have been working for a group called Fundação Thiago Gonzaga. Its main goal is to encourage road safety. I would like to say that crashes, injuries and deaths are a preventable tragedy in Brazil. Everyone must be involved in changing this problem. Educators, teachers, media and doctors. We hope to prevent pain and suffering like ours.
0: Finally, our last story comes from Peter Getze. Luke Haley shares Peter's story.
3: Weddings in my hometown of Sörgő, Hungary, are a cause for great celebration. About 6,000 people live in the town. It is common for a wedding to begin early in the night and go far into the morning. Also, there is a lot of alcohol at these weddings. My sister and her husband married on August 29th, 2003. My stepbrother, Balash, and I stayed at the party for a long time. We probably drank the most also. Balash was my stepbrother, but also my best friend. He was 24. He was already working as a butcher at a meat store. He also liked to work on his car. At 4 in the morning, the wedding party ended. My family was worried about Balash's desire to drive home. I was also worried. I suggested that he stay at my apartment or rent a room at the hotel. But instead, Balash's older brother followed him as Balash drove his car home. Balash arrived home safely. But shortly after that, his girlfriend invited him to another party. Balash got in his car and raced to the party. As he crossed over a small bridge, he crashed into a stone barrier. He was travelling at 140 kilometres per hour. The speed limit was only 50 kilometres per hour. Emergency care soon arrived, but it was clear that Balash had died immediately. His body was buried a few days later. Balash's mother was affected the most. She had an emotional breakdown. She went to a psychiatric hospital, a hospital for people with mental sicknesses. Still today, she needs help to deal with the loss of her son. She visits Balash's burial place every day. Balash's crash has caused me to be more careful in almost all areas of my life. I have promised to drive more carefully. I have also promised to never drive after drinking any amount of alcohol. I also try to educate others about the dangers of drinking and driving. I strongly believe that the police should stop more people and test to see if they have been drinking and driving. This will reduce the number of drunk driving accidents.
0: Road accidents can happen to anyone. Accidents kill people crossing roads, riding in vehicles, and driving. The WHO encourages individuals and governments to address this issue. What can you do to make roads safer? The writer of this program was Joshua Leo. The producer was Luke Haley. The voices you heard were from the United States and the United Kingdom. All quotes were adapted for this program and voiced by Spotlight. 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This program is called Stopping Road Accidents. We hope you can join us again for the next Spotlight program. Goodbye.

nga gub-on. 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Ano si Gideon nagsimba sa Ginoo? He was just an ordinary man, yet a man who worshiped God. Nagsimba. Ambal din siya, verse 24, then Gideon built an altar there to the Lord and called it, "The Lord is Peace." To this day, it still stands at Ophrah, which belongs to the Abizrites. Okay? Inisayaga, simba sa Ginoo. Isimba sa Diyos. Again, on that night, the Lord said to him, "Take your father's bull and the second bull, 7 years old, and pull down the altar of Baal that your father has, and cut down the Asherah that is beside it, and build an altar to the Lord your God on the top of the stronghold here, with stones laid in due order. Then take the second bull and offer it as a burnt offering with the wood of the Asherah that you shall cut down." So Gideon took men of his servants and did as the Lord had told him. Pero of course, si Gideon, puno pa sa kaadlok, aras sa verse 27, but because he was too afraid of his family, Baal worshiper. And yet, ginhimo niya, and the men of the town do it by day, he did it by night. And Gideon destroys the altar of Baal. Pakita natin, dire ang ginuuya ang priority ni Gideon, though there is still fear. There was still fear sa iyang tagipusoon. But pakita natin dire that his faithfulness precedes public, private faithfulness precedes public usefulness. Bago siya gamit sa Ginoo, makita natin nga ang iya gidya nga pagsalig, patutom sa Ginoo ara gidya. And then dire ginislan ang ngalan ni Gideon to Jerubbaal. Let Baal contend against him. Pabaiin nga dipinsahan ni Baal, iakawulingan. But we know that Baal cannot defend himself. Kaya ginimuhimu lang siya sa taong Diyos Diyos. So, God uses ordinary people to do His work. Pero ang pinakaimportante, ang presensya sa Diyos, ang gahom sa Diyos. And in verse 34, the Spirit of the Lord clothed Gideon. 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Gapangita sa isang signs. Grabe yan ang mga signs dire. Ang ipangita. Basahon natin. Ambal dire. Then Gideon said to God, "If you will save Israel by my hand, as you have said, behold, I am laying a fleece of wool on the threshing floor. If there is dew on the fleece alone, and it is dry on all the ground, then I shall know that you will save Israel by my hand, as you have said." Grabe yung sign blah. Grabe nga pagpangayo niya, dudagid siya, kung Ginoo, amugay manang imo mo. And it was so, when he rose early in the next morning and squeezed the fleece, he wrung enough dew from the fleece to fill a bowl with water. Then Gideon said to God, "Let not your anger burn against me. Let me speak just once more. Please let me test just once more with the fleece. Please let it be dry in the fleece only, and all the ground let there be dew." And God did so that night,

How many times have you been told that all good people go to heaven? It sounds logical enough, doesn't it? After all, good people should go to heaven. However, there is one problem. How good is good enough? Most people believe there is a relationship between the quality of life they live now and where they spend eternity, that somehow the two are connected. But according to the God who created heaven and earth and man, no one is good enough to enter heaven on his own merit. Yet the same God, while hanging and dying on a wooden cross, promised a lifelong hardened criminal that today you shall be with me in paradise. Just what did this criminal do to receive the gift of eternal life and an assurance of heaven? He acknowledged who Jesus is and his need for a Savior. Jesus, remember me when you come into your kingdom. You may not be as bad as this criminal, but beware when you think your goodness will be good enough to get you to heaven.

0: This is 1233 DYVS, the sweet voice of salvation, proclaiming the gospel of Jesus Christ on air for 55 years and pressing on until all have heard.
1: It's getting to that season again. Political ads on the TV. So often there's that deep voice calling out the flaws of the opponent, trying to sway us to vote one way or the other. But now some candidates have a new tool for the toolbox: artificial intelligence.

0: It's a new trend in politics. AI-generated deepfake videos authorized by the campaigns. They make candidates look better and opponents look worse. These synthetically created videos are lifelike and at times comical, putting candidates in unlikely scenarios that some viewers, unfortunately, don't realize are fabricated. Dozens of states already have laws on the books prohibiting election-related deepfakes, but it's hard to enforce those laws for various reasons. Officials are getting concerned. Social media is adding more fuel to the fire. And at a time when it's getting harder to discern truth, we need to ask the Lord for the wisdom He promises to give us. Welcome to Haven Today. I'm David Wolin, sharing the great story that's all about Jesus. We're in a series called Jesus Through the Eyes of John. What would it have been like, do you think, to see Jesus with your own eyes, hear His voice with your own ears, live around Him, not only in the public moments, but day-to-day, life-on-life? Those who knew Jesus like that would today be the best sources to tell us what Jesus was really like, what He really said and did. And that is precisely what we have in the Bible. In unique ways, Matthew, Mark, Luke, and John each testify through first-person testimony and witness that what we read about in the pages of Scripture really did happen in history. And among those four Gospels, John is unique. John was the youngest disciple, and among all the rest, he's the one who lived the longest. So by far, he's the one with the longest lifespan, the most years to come to know Jesus and to share the truth of the Savior he knew face to face with us. And today we'll be jumping back in. We'll be in John chapter 8, and we'll be hearing one of the great statements Jesus makes about himself. It's the statement, actually, that inspired the title of the new animated feature film, Light of the World. It was created with the same kind of 2D animation that Disney made famous in the 90s, but what really stands out most is how faithfully this film portrays the life of Christ through the eyes of that youngest disciple, John. Just listen and enjoy this short little scene that depicts Christ's triumphal entry into Jerusalem.
1: Stall. It was adequate.
2: Jesus, my boy!
0: A compilation of voices, sound effects, and music from the new animated feature film, Light of the World. This is engaging for all ages. I was amazed at how many stories from Scripture, from the Gospels, were woven throughout this movie. Producer Brennan McPherson told me it was like a Rubik's Cube, trying to weave the stories together to give viewers a better understanding of the flow of the story. And director John Schaefer says they were trying to keep their audience in mind.
3: When we made this movie, the vision we had was we were not making this for a Christian audience. We were making this for third world audience, people who have no concept of the Bible, no concept of Jesus. And that's why we went from that narrative approach.
0: That's John Schaefer, the director of Light of the World, the feature film that we have as our thanks for your gift to help us reach our fiscal year-end goal. The film features a clear gospel message and an invitation to receive Christ as Savior. This DVD is our way of saying thank you during this very crucial moment in Haven's financial year. And we've been hearing from so many listeners who are wanting to help Haven reach this goal and are excited to get the DVD. And now bringing us into the text of the Gospel of John, here's Rend Collective and John 16:33.

Rend Collective and a call to persevere through every trial in this life. These words of Jesus in John 16:33. Take heart, I have overcome the world. This is Haven Today. I'm David Wolin. Jesus famously called his disciples, saying, "Come, follow me." Now, today, if someone asked you to follow them, how would you interpret that request? What does it mean to follow someone? Well, some of us think instantly of social media, right? That's what you do on Instagram or X or LinkedIn. You follow other people. But not one at a time. It's dozens, if not hundreds at a time and all at once. And yet, all that means is if they post something, you might see it in your feed. Obviously, no social media in the first century, but still, this invitation to follow Jesus, clearly it meant more than simply incorporating some of Jesus into their existing lives. First century discipleship was all in. It meant leaving your fishing nets and boat behind. It meant leaving your profession as a tax collector in Matthew's case. But for all the disciples of Jesus, it meant leaving everything behind to literally follow Jesus. Wherever he walked, they walked. Where he slept, they slept. Every time Jesus taught the crowds, they were listening. The miracles they witnessed, nearly all of them. And Jesus entrusted them with the task of going out and preaching and sharing the good news of the kingdom of God. And these disciples had tied their lot to Jesus. By the end of his ministry, they had come to believe that Jesus was indeed the promised Son of David, the Messiah. And yet even still, their understanding of who Jesus truly was, that needed to be almost constantly refined and revised. And I hope at some level we can all say that about ourselves, because there is always more to learn from and to learn about Jesus. And today I want to draw our attention to two incredible claims that Jesus made about himself. Both of these happened during the same feast in Jerusalem. We'll give most of our attention to the second claim, but we'll start with the first because it sets the context. So here's the setting. Jesus is in the temple in Jerusalem. It's in the midst of the Feast of Tabernacles. This is John 7, verses 37 and 38. On the last day of the feast, the great day, Jesus stood up and cried out, "If anyone thirsts, let him come to me and drink. Whoever believes in me, as the scripture has said, out of his heart will flow rivers of living water." Here, Jesus is alluding to Isaiah 55, verse 1, where it says, "Come, everyone who thirsts, come to the waters." And then a couple verses down, "Incline your ear and come to me. Hear, that your soul may live, and I will make with you an everlasting covenant." Well, Jesus is saying, "I'm the one who has this living water to give." And Jesus is choosing this setting on purpose. It was about more than just a convenient moment to speak to a gathered crowd. No, in the Feast of Tabernacles, there were two great ceremonies. The first was the pouring out of water. It was the water ceremony. This was a solemn moment. So imagine what it would have sounded and felt like in that moment when, as John says, Jesus stood up and cried out. It's quite possible Jesus was interrupting the ceremony, or he could have spoken this immediately thereafter in a moment that everyone could hear. Jesus was not afraid of creating a spectacle. Hearing him, some of those in attendance were deeply moved, and they said, "This really is the prophet. This is the Christ." Now, still in the midst of the Feast of Tabernacles, we then turn to John 8, verse 12. The crowd is already buzzing with what Jesus has already said. And then came this second ceremony. This is the one called the illumination of the temple. Four great torches were lit. Ancient records describe those torches as being so tall that ladders had to be used to light them. The closest thing you and I have seen to this is probably during the Olympic Games when that final torch is lit, a huge bowl of fire lifted up for all to see. And apparently, these torches in the temple were so tall and they generated so much light, they not only illuminated the temple, but much of Jerusalem.
And it was here we read, again, Jesus spoke to them, saying, I am the light of the world. Whoever follows me will not walk in darkness, but will have the light of life. Well, already the air was electric. Jesus had already interjected that he was the one with living water, and that part of the feast was pointing to him. He had living water to give. Now Jesus says the light is pointing to him. Not only does he have living water to give, Jesus is also living light. And that is a huge statement, even bigger than it sounds to our ears. So, zooming out a little bit, John structures much of his gospel around a series of I am statements made by Jesus. And through these I am statements, Jesus is declaring his divine identity. I am is about as provocative as you can get in the ears of a Jewish audience. This is the name by which God told Moses to call him when Moses went before Pharaoh. Out of the burning bush, God had said to Moses, I am that I am. And now Jesus says, I am the light of the world. But what did Jesus intend for the Jews attending the Feast of Tabernacles to understand about his statement? Well, the imagery, and especially there in the context of this feast, which itself is recalling Israel's time in the wilderness,

nor for brightness shall the moon give you light, but the Lord will be your everlasting light, and God will be your glory. The Old Testament is overflowing with this imagery of light, and Jesus is saying to them, as well as to us today, follow me, and you will have this light of life. Because Jesus himself is the light. And we're talking about more than physical light. We're talking about this expansively. It's the ability to see and perceive things as they truly are. We're talking about truth. We're talking about the holiness of God and even the Shekinah glory of God. On that note, as John was writing this gospel, I can't help but wonder if his mind, as he was writing this part, might have drifted back to the Mount of Transfiguration, which is an account that's not in John's gospel, but it is found in the other three gospels. And in all those places, they record John being present right there up on the high mountain, where in Matthew 17, it says, he, Jesus, was transfigured before them, and his face shone like the sun, and his clothes became white as light. John there was seeing the visible glory revealed that had always belonged to the Son. It's more true of Jesus than we know that he is the light. And by contrast, this world of ours, this is not a place of light, but of darkness, and that's due to sin. We today live in a fallen world. And we're not only born into the darkness, we are ourselves born children of that darkness, but we don't realize that. Outside of Christ, even though our physical eyes are open and can see, Jesus says, we're blind and walking in the darkness. But praise God, Jesus entered our darkness. John starts his gospel stating, the light shines in the darkness, and the darkness has not overcome it. And that light is Jesus. He is the light of the world. And when you come to follow Jesus, you walk no longer in darkness, but in his light. And that light of Jesus is life-giving light. Just as plants rely on photosynthesis to live, and when a plant is cut off from access to light, it withers and dies, so also would we without the light of Christ. His light is life-giving. His light expels our darkness. And that's why when you come to Jesus, you're stepping into the light. By that light, we can see the world for what it is. By that light, we're able to behold Christ with eyes of faith. And also, we bring our sin into the light. Salvation begins with repentance, by bringing yourself, your own guilt and sin and shame into the light. And that's something that continues throughout the Christian life. In his first epistle, John writes to believers saying, this is the message we have heard from him and proclaim to you, that God is light, and in him is no darkness at all. If we say we have fellowship with him while we walk in darkness, we lie and do not practice the truth. This is why following Jesus means you no longer dwell in the darkness. You no longer walk in the darkness. Instead, you live in the light. That doesn't mean that we never sin again. Clearly, that's not the case, because John continues in verse 8 and 9 of 1 John 1. If we say we have no sin, we deceive ourselves, and the truth is not in us. If we confess our sins, he is faithful and just to forgive us our sins and to cleanse us from all unrighteousness. And this is what it means to continue to walk in the light as a Christian. When we do sin, which on this side of heaven we will, we bring that sin into the light. We go confidently that Christ has already covered that sin. And by coming into the light, he cleanses our consciences. He gives us fellowship with God and with one another. And today, I do want to speak a word to any believer who today is harboring a category of secret sin in your life, giving it safe harbor. Now, ultimately, if you are in Christ, then you should know this, that God loves you too much not to bring that sin into the light some way.
The only question is when and how, and honestly, how much suffering you'll endure between then and now.

because that's what unconfessed sin is like. For a believer, it's like hugging a corpse. It's the opposite of life, and deep down, our souls know it. Concealed sin makes us miserable, and yet we might imagine that shame or pain that would come if we brought that secret sin into the light, we think it's better to keep it safely in the dark where it can't hurt me or anyone else. But that is a lie. And if you let time slip by, you miss out on the life and the joy and the freedom that Jesus saved you to know and to live in. And that's tragic. But Jesus offers relief. He holds it out. Today, he invites you to come and walk again in the light with him. Jesus is not the light of death. He's the light of life. So can I encourage you today, if what I've just been describing is in some way corresponding to your own life, today, step back into the light. Confess that sin. John is assuring you that what we just heard Jesus say in the temple is true. I am the light of the world. Whoever follows me will not walk in darkness, but will have the light of life. And that can be true for you today. And so hear again this promise from Jesus in 1 John chapter 1. If we walk in the light, as he is in the light, we have fellowship with one another, and the blood of Jesus, his son, cleanses us from all sin.

The text of John chapter 8, verse 12, set to music. That was the corner room. This is Haven Today. I'm David Wolin, and I would love to put a copy of this animated feature film, Light of the World, into your hands. Enjoy movie night with the whole family. This DVD is our way of saying thank you for your gift of generous support here as Haven approaches our fiscal year end. The day is fast approaching, June 30th, and we really do need your help before then to provide the needed funds for this ministry to continue sharing the great story that's all about Jesus around the world. I'm David Wolin. Won't you come back again next time? We'll be keeping it all about Jesus. It's the great story here on Haven Today.

0: This is DW News, and these are our top stories. A B-52 bomber has crashed in the United States, killing all 8 people on board. The plane went down shortly after taking off from a U.S. Air Force base in California. According to a base commander, it's not clear what caused the crash, and it could take up to 6 months to conclude investigations. The U.S. and Iran say they'll be signing an agreement on Friday that will pause the war between their countries. President Donald Trump says the Strait of Hormuz will reopen and the U.S. blockade of Iranian ports will be lifted. Iran says key details, including sanctions relief, will be negotiated during a 60-day ceasefire. Mediator country Pakistan says the agreement immediately halts all military operations, including in Lebanon. Donald Trump has joined other leaders in France for a G7 summit. The Iran and Ukraine wars are set to top the agenda, as well as Israel's ongoing conflict in Lebanon. The summit will also be attended by Ukrainian President Volodymyr Zelensky for defense talks with the leaders of France, the UK and Germany.
1: Madaling maging matatag kung ang ating buhay ay matahimik at kung ang lahat ay nasa ayos. 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
4: Hope is one of the most powerful words in any language. 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But in a country or situation like ours, where life is getting more difficult, where can we find real hope? Stay with us and find the answer on A Word of Hope with Bishop David Sobrepeña.

0: Doctrinal purity was diligently preserved by the Ephesian church, testing those who would claim to be authoritative teachers and leaders. They took Apostle Paul's warning very seriously. Today, Bishop David Sobrepeña gives us the details of Jesus' commendation to the church at Ephesus.
1: Ngayon ay atin pong pag-uusapan ang patungkol sa the Church of Ephesus. You know, there are 7 churches in Asia Minor that are mentioned in the book of Revelation. At kung sakali man na kayo ay mapadpad sa Turkey, mayroon pong mga tour na papunta po sa 7 churches of the book of Revelation. At ang isang favorite na destinasyon ng mga tourist po ay ang Ephesus. Ancient City of Ephesus. Ito pong title ng message ngayon ay The Church of Ephesus, The Church Who Left Her First Love, or The Church with a Backsliding Heart. Pagpunta niya sa Ephesus, as we have done, it's utterly ruined. 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Ephesus was a renowned city in the western part of Asia Minor. During the Roman Empire, it bore the title the first and greatest metropolis in Asia. At napakarami po mga turista na bumibisita doon. Sabi po ng mga visitors sa Ephesus, "When we come to Ephesus," sabi nila, "most of the cities around the world pale in comparison." 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Kung babasahin natin ang Book of Acts, chapter 19, makikita natin na si Apostle Paul spent 3 years in Ephesus. At meron siyang powerful and miraculous ministry in Ephesus with signs and wonders and miracles. Siya po ang nag-start ng church sa Ephesus. So you could just imagine that church was a big church. It was a church that was economically prosperous. So, in the middle of this magnificent city is the church, the Christian church of Ephesus that was pioneered by the Apostle Paul. Subalit meron pong mga nangyari kung bakit ang church na yon ngayon ay it ceased to exist. That's the sad part. It has ceased to exist. At wala na rin palatandaan yung building na church na yon. 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So now let's focus our attention sa sinabi po ng ating Panginoon patungkol po sa Church of Ephesus. 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Unang-una po, Jesus Christ is the head of the church. Na si Kristo ang siyang pangulo o ulo ng Iglesia, sapagkat sinasabi po ng salita ng Diyos, He walks in the midst of the golden lampstand. Ang Panginoon ay He constantly supervises the churches around the world. That means that the Lord is in constantly looking after the churches and He is aware of what is happening. This shows us that Christ's presence is active in the church. Kung kaya't sinabi po ng Panginoon, He says to the church, I know thy works. Kikita po ng Panginoon, nababatid po ng Panginoon ang lahat ng ating mga gawain at mga ginagawa at ang hindi ginawa. So makita natin na si Kristo lamang ang Lord ng church. And napakarami po mga churches sa buong mundo. Millions of churches around the world. And the Lord is in the church. Hallelujah. Church that are called by His name because the Lord Jesus Christ is omnipresent. In other words, He could be here. He could be in Africa. He could be in America. He could be in every countries of the world where there are church people worshiping at the same time. Hallelujah. That's the power of Jesus Christ through the Holy Spirit. Ang pangalawang bagay na makikita po natin, dito ay the Lord's commendation to the church of Ephesus. Now, sabi po dito, sa verse 2 hanggang verse 3, I know your works, your labor, your patience, and that you cannot bear those who are evil. And you have tested those who say they are apostles and are not, and have found them liars. And you have persevered and have patience and have labored for my name's sake and have not become weary. So, marami pong magagandang katangian ang church na ito. 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You know, lahat ng church ay may problema. 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This church is not perfect. And by your coming to this church, it will become more imperfect. Because there is no perfect church. So, balit, lahat ng church ay merong magagandang katangian. Can you say amen? Hallelujah. So, what are some of the good works? What are some of the positive qualities of this church? A church known for their good works. Magkakawang gawa ang church na yon. You know, they are known for their good works. Ano pa ang katangian? A church known for their patience in labor. 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They are a church known for their patience. Mahaba ang kanilang pasyensya. sa kanilang paglingkod sa Panginoon in their labor. Another katangian na qualities of this church, a church who does not tolerate evil. They have religious purity. 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Can you say amen? And then a church that has tenacity and perseverance. You know, they have persevered. At binanggit ulit itong salitang patience. And have labored for my name's sake. And have not become weary. Itong salita pong labor na ito ay isa pong matindi. 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You know, hindi sila natatakot sa hard work. They work hard and labor in the Lord. Meron silang pagtitiis, pagtityaga. They persevered where others would have given up. You know, may mga church members na madali lamang na ma-discourage. As I said a while ago, kunting bagay lamang, hindi na maglingkod, nag-tatampo. 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Thirdly, the Lord's rebuke to the church. Sabi po sa verse 4 and 5, "Nevertheless, I have this against you, that you have left your first love. Remember therefore from where you have fallen, repent, and do the first works." Oh, ang galing ng Panginoon. 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Meron kang patience, check. 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There's one thing that I have against you and cannot approve. You have left thy first love. Wow. Yung pinaka-importanting bagay ay nakaligtaan nila. Sa original Greek, it means thou hast remitted or let down thy early love that it is less glowing and ardent than it was at first. Na yung kanilang pag-ibig ay wala na. Christ saw the hearts of those people in the church. And when he saw the hearts of those people, of the men and the women of the church, and found that the flames of love were almost gone. The problem was the heart of the people. Yes, they are hardworking. Yes, they have doctrinal purity. Yes, they have discernment. Yes, all of the qualities that we ought to have, they have, but there was something missing. And the thing that is missing is the most important thing. Their service to the Lord has become routinary. They're just going through the motions of service. Pero wala na yung puso nila. Parang automatic na lang. So that they look decent in the eyes of people. But in the eyes of God, there's no more love in the service. ang binabantayan ng Panginoon sa ating paglilingkod sa Kanya ay ang ating puso, hindi lamang yung ating actions, kundi on a manner how we do our task. If there is really love, if you are motivated by the love of God, at kung meron pang apoy at alab ng iyong pag-ibig sa Panginoon. Why is love so important? Because the church is the bride of Christ. Love is the most essential element in the relationship. Sabi ni Apostle Pablo, I have engaged you to one husband, Christ. At sabi ni Pablo sa 2 Corinthians 11 verse 2, I fear lest as the devil beguiled Eve through his subtlety, so your minds will be corrupted in the simplicity that is in Christ. Kapatid, mga magulang, the Lord said to this church, remember from where you have fallen. Remember the time where you were in love with the Lord Jesus Christ. That when you were in love with the Lord, when you first found the Lord as your Savior and Lord, naghahanap ka ng mga pay fellowship mo, naghahanap ka ng mga services, mga Bible study, mga prayer meeting. You know, you want to be fed with the Word of God and you're reading the Word of God. But what happened after that, you no longer have the passion and you take the things for granted. Yan yung ba, napipilitan pa kung kaya't bawat isa sa atin ay dapat mapaalab ang ating pag-ibig sa Panginoon. So sabi po ng Panginoon, repent and do the first works, which means find the road that will lead you back to a glowing love for the Savior and Lord of your life. Find the road back. Sapagkat there may be some of us here that have a backsliding heart. You need to find the road back bago huli ang lahat. Mga kapatid, mga magulang, do the first works, that is to manifest the zeal and love which were formerly evident in your life. Alam mo naman ang diferensya eh, noon at ngayon. Kung ikaw ay Kristiyano na ng ilang taon, noon ay talagang when you read the Bible, and when there are passages in the Bible that speaks to your heart, you will have tears in your heart and you will pray to the Lord. Say, Lord, please, isaayos mo ang buhay ko. When people sing under the anointing, you raise your hand to God and express your love and thanksgiving to the Lord. And when people pray, you participate in prayer. And when you give to God, you give with all your heart, with love, to a dying world. And you witness for the Lord Jesus Christ because you know that only Jesus Christ is the answer to this world and to every person's heart. How long has it been when you had that passion in your heart? As you served the Lord as you did then. Prayed to God earnestly as you did then. Serve God no matter how hard the task you volunteered. Come rain, come shine, you are there. But how about today? God wants to bless you in order that you will serve Him more. So do the first works, that is to manifest the zeal and love which were formerly evident in your life. And here is a serious warning of punishment. Sabi po ng Panginoong Jesus, or else I come to you quickly and will remove your lampstand from its place unless you repent. You see, the church is a light to the world and a light to its surroundings. And every Christian believer is a light unto this world. Mga kapatid, mga magulang. Sabi nga ng salita ng Diyos, we are the light of the world. Let your light shine before men that they may see your good works and glorify your Father which is in heaven. At kung walang ilaw ang isang church, ibig sabihin yan, wala na tayong witness. Wala nang favor ng Diyos sa church. Wala nang favor ang Diyos sa buhay mo. At alam mo at alam ko na kailangan natin ng pabor ng Panginoon kung merong ilaw ng Panginoon sa ating buhay. We need God's favor in our life. Ang iglesia ng Ephesus today no longer exists because they did not repent and did what Jesus said. In fact, sa lahat ng mga churches na nangyari, 7 churches, according to Bible scholars, iisa na lang ang nanatili na buhay hanggang ngayon, ang 6 ay wala na. The fourth thing that we could see from this passage is the reward of the overcomers. Sabi po sa verse 7, "He who has an ear, let him hear what the Spirit says to the churches. To him who overcomes, I will give to eat from the tree of life, which is in the midst of the paradise of God." Maalala po ninyo yung tree of life nung panahon ni Adan at saka si Eva. Sa Genesis, the book of Genesis, the first 3 chapter of Genesis. Na noong nagkasala si Adan at saka si Eva, ano nangyari? 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And then, hanggat ngayon, hinahanap ng mga tao, wala na yung tree of life. It was, some Bible scholars tells us, and of course it says in the book of Revelation, kinuha ng Diyos at nasa langit na ngayon. At mula noong araw na yon, na hindi na makakain sa ladan sa kaiba, they became mortal. They became mortal and death came to the human race. Well, ito'y marirestore muli sa pagdating ng Panginoon. If you and I overcome, and when the Lord comes back again and be part of the rapture and you will go to heaven, then the tree of life is mentioned. To him who overcomes, I will give to eat from the tree of life. Will eat of the tree of life in the midst of God's paradise. Dito po sa Revelation chapter 22 verse 2, sabi po dito, in the middle of its street on either side of the river was the tree of life which bore 12 fruits, its tree yielding its fruit every month. The leaves of the tree were for the healing of the nations. Verse 14, blessed are those who do his commandments, that they may have the right to the tree of life and may enter through the gates into the city. The tree of life that will sustain you to live eternally. Mga rin mga magulang, it's worth serving the Lord. It's worth serving the Lord. Can you say amen? And as I conclude this message, there's a challenge for us to love the Lord our God. And to say to God, Lord, I love you. Restore my love for you.

Good evening, everyone. The Word of God says in Ephesians chapter 2, verses 17 to 18, "And he came and preached peace to you, who were afar off, unto those who were near. For through him we both have access by one Spirit to the Father." Tonight, the Word of God, it tells us that Christ is our peace. Peace in Christ. This peace offered by Jesus is not just the end of hostility, it is reconciliation. He heals the brokenhearted. He heals the broken relationship between humanity and God, and between people divided by culture, race, or history. Christ gave us peace freely. In verse 17, "He came and preached peace to you who were afar off and to those who were near." It means that Christ break barriers. Jews and Gentiles were once separated. But through Christ's sacrifice, he tore down the walls of division. And today, Christ also calls us to dismantle walls of prejudice, pride, and unforgiveness. Amo na ang gusto sa Ginoo sa aton. Now we should break the walls of our prejudice, pride, and forgiving spirit. Kay amo na siya ang nagapatunga nga hindi kita makapamati. Kaya ini aton maintindihan ang heartbeat ni Lord tungod sa sini nga mga kinaiya. Third, unity in the Spirit. In verse 18, "For through him we both have access by one Spirit to the Father." Notice that Paul says we both have access. No one is closer or farther. Every believer stands equally before God. The Spirit makes us one family. And we have access to our God the Father. This is the heart of the gospel, that through Christ we can approach God, who is holy, who is righteous and loving. We can approach him freely, confidently, and without fear. Therefore, our prayer is not a ritual. It is an intimate relationship to God. It is entering the Father's presence with boldness. It is by His grace. So the question is, who in our lives feels far away? Who? And how can we live out unity in the Spirit, in our family, workplace, or community? Or to whom we can extend Christ's peace today? Ngayon, sino ba lang imo ginakabalakan? Ano ba la subong ang imo ginapalibugan? Si Kristo Jesus ang aton kalinong. Ano bala ang nagapugong sa aton nga hindi kita makapalapit sa iya? Do we approach God the Father with confidence, or do we still feel distant? So tonight, the Lord reminded us that Jesus is our peace. He knows our struggles. He knows our circumstances. Nga ginaagyan subong. He knows our relationship sa aton palibot. Pagkabalo sa sang aton nga needs, all we need to do is to pray. That our prayer should not be lukewarm. Our prayer should be grounded with His Word, leading by the Holy Spirit. Because Jesus is the Prince of Peace. So tonight, let's come humbly sa presensya sang Ginoo. And let's surrender everything to Him, so that His peace, which surpasses all understanding, will guard our hearts and minds through Christ Jesus. Instead of doing our own things, doing in our own strength to face the problem or solve them, instead of worrying, Jesus
is the answer. Jesus is there to help us, and the Holy Spirit is there to empower us. All we need to do is to pray. The Holy Spirit says also that He will guide us and teaches us how to pray. He will give us strength and wisdom, that Christ will be the center of our lives. Let us pray. Our most gracious Father God in heaven, thank you for preaching tonight in our hearts that our Lord Jesus is our peace. And thank you, Lord Jesus, for sending your Holy Spirit, that He is our teacher, He is our comforter. Thank you, Lord God, for breaking down barriers and giving us access to you through your Holy Spirit. Teach us, O Lord, to be a peacemaker, to see others as you see them, and to walk boldly into your presence, O God. Lord, salamat kaayo na sini nga pagpanumdom sa amon ng imo pagigugma wala gid nagalupad. 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You never sleep, you never slumber. 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And Lord, thank you nga ang imo grasya nag-abound for me. 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Ikaw gid Lord, mag-strengthen sang faith sang amon niya family. Biological family, Lord God, we pray nga ikaw mag-strengthen sa relationship sang amon nga parents. 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And tonight, Heavenly Father, we also pray that the power of the Holy Spirit will give us anointing of love, joy, and peace. Peace, Lord, from our relationship to each other. Peace, Lord, in doing our works and the responsibilities and the joy nga mag-overflow sa amon tagipusoon. 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Kag ikaw, gid Lord, ang mahimaya sini. Tonight, Lord, we praise you, sang staff and the families
nga imo Ginoo. Gin atiman kag imo gid Lord, gin preserve ang ila kabuhi. Our families Lord, our brothers and sisters dito sa Mindanao nga nakaagi Ginoo, na experience nila Lord ang 7.8 magnitude earthquake. Lord, salamat sa pag-preserve mo sang amon mga kauturan dito Lord God. Salamat niya sa imo nga grasya Ginoo. Ikaw gid Lord nagapahibalo sa ila nga magsalig pagid sila permi sa imo. Thank you man Lord sa pag-preserve mo sa mga staff sa station nga nag-resume ang broadcasting just 1 hour after the quake. Lord, hallelujah. Agin napakita mo Ginoo nga you are in control and nothing is impossible to you. It immediately shifted to unang tugon mode to provide vital information and updates to listeners. Through you, O God, thank you sang provision. It was the only station able to return on air right away using its generator. Lord, salamat Ginoo sang imo milagro, sang imo pagkagamhanan, sa pagtatap mo, Lord, sang imo katawan dito sa Mindanao. 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Sa tanan gid nila, Lord, ng operation and broadcast ng DYVS Bacolod, you never leave them nor forsake them, O God. Kag thank you sa pag-preserve mo man sang ilang akabuhi. Salamat sang anointing, salamat sang healing, salamat sang provision, Lord, nga imo ginabubo. And even sa 1243 DZMR Missions Radio Santiago Isabela, blessed be your name, Lord God, na nagapadayon ka sa pag-provide sa ilang maintenance and even repair work sa DZMR buildings. Lord, salamat sa mga sponsors, sa mga donors. Continue ka mag-strengthen sa ila, Lord God. Heavenly Father, ikaw lang gid Lord, ang amon niya shelter in times of storm. And Lord, as we are facing a lot of challenges, uncertainties, even, Lord, anxieties, we pray, O Lord, that you grant us faith and discernment and wisdom to listen to you, to obey you, even in difficult circumstances. Let our hopes, Lord God, will soar like eagles. Hindi, Lord, maluya. 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Labi na gid sa needs sang DZMR 1143. Ni ikaw gid, Lord, mag-provide sang radio units sang with 661. 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We pray sa right contractor na may commitment, Lord God, kag may heart sa ministry. We pray, Lord, nga to mag-bless ang right contractor to lead the structural reinforcement and repair of their broadcast tower. We also pray, man, Lord, sa 1116 DXES, your community radio Zamboanga,
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Agud pagid, Lord, ang imo ka matuuman masangyaw. Kamahibaluan, Lord, sa milog, katawhan. That you are the way, the truth, and the life, Jesus. Lord, we also pray sang bayanihan Mindanao Earthquake. We pray sang FABC nga maga programa sini, Lord God. We pray sang fundraising campaign from June 12 to 26 in partnership with Operation Blessings, Phil Rudd's and World Vision. We pray nga ininga effort you continue to bless this, oh God, for your glory. Labi na gid, Lord, sa mga naapektuhan, maghatag sa ila sang joy kag hope, Lord God, sa ilang kabuhi. And Heavenly Father, we also pray sang FABC 78th anniversary. Lord, thank you gid nga kadamo sang nag-join. 1,000 on-site participants and thousands more na nag-join online. Thank you man, Lord, sang imo for vision through partners and sponsors. Nga you are faithful sa pag-provide sa sininga mission. And we pray nga continue pag ikaw mag-bless, Lord God, sa FABC Ministries. And even right now, we are praying man, Lord, sa 702 DZES Agapay ng Sambayanan, Manila. We pray that every program produced will be guided by your word of truth, integrity, fairness, and compassion. We pray that it is filled with the power of your Holy Spirit, that you cover and protect their testimony, Lord God, and even their prudence work, Lord God. Nga mangin prudent Ginoo ang imo mga staff, Lord, ipreserve sila kag indi sila Ginoo pagpabayi. Salamat, Lord, ni ikaw magahatag sa ila sing kaalam kagahibalo. We also pray, man, Lord, sang safety and even your traveling mercy nga magaupod sa imo mga staff wherever they go, Lord God. And we pray also sang 98.7 DZFE, the Master Touch, Manila. We pray, Lord, sang wisdom and smooth operation as you continue to strengthen and enable a small but committed team to serve well. So we pray, Lord, nga ikaw magahatag sang kalipay sa pag-serve dira sa imo. Lord, continue ka mag-bless kag magahatag sang more blessings sa mga staff sang 98.7 DZFE, the Master Touch, Manila. We also pray, man, Lord God, sang care 104.3 DYFM Legazpi, Albay. We pray sang additional staff who share the same heart and calling in serving you. We pray some faithful volunteers to be grounded to support programs, operation, and social media ministry. We pray, Lord, some strength, good health, and renewed energy for all staff, especially the technical team, Kuya June and Kuya Moon, who have been on straight duties due to limited manpower. Lord, ikaw mag-sustain sa ila. Ikaw mag-preserve sa ila kabuhi, Lord God. And we pray sang protection, we pray sang safety, we pray sang peace as they continue to experience mga earthquakes. Their building has developed cracks in the reception and pantry areas. So we pray sang wisdom in assessing its safety, protection, Lord, from further damage, and let your peace over the team and community cover them. Lord, we also pray, man, sang provision, sang daily operations, sang DYVS 1233, the sweet voice, salvation, sang Bacolod. We pray sang stronger and sustained partnership with the pastors and church partners. Lord, continue ka mag-bless sa amon mga leaders, spiritual leaders, Lord God, na nagahatag Ginoo sang imo nga pulong, Lord God, na nagahatag sang kamatuoran. 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
We believe, Lord, nga wala imposible sa imo. 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

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The studios are located at the ground floor of Smile Building, number 79 Verbena, San Sebastian Streets, Bacolod City, and the transmitter is located at Barangay Talok, Bago City. DYVS is being maintained and operated by the following personnel, duly licensed by the National Telecommunications Commission and the Professional Regulation Commission. Electronics and Communications Engineer, Joaquin Aliga Jr., ECE number 001-1597. 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

Give us leaders in times like these, with hope and courage strong. People with integrity, hold stand against the wrong. God, give us leaders in times like these, with hearts and purpose true. Hold stand for right with all their might, despite what others do. God, give us leaders who will not swerve from all that is fair and just. With faith in Thee, through war or peace, a steadfast, perfect trust. God, give us leaders with vision keen, men and women of integrity, who will put their heart in Thine and lead with humility.